0: Brittany, before you go, there's something I want you to have.
1: Oh, it's beautiful. But wait a minute, isn't this...
0: Yeah, yes it is.
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0: Well, baby, I went down and got it for you.

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1: Niedersachsens beste Musik.
2: Hey, this is Taylor Swift. 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

Antenne Niedersachsen. 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You self-destructed little girl. 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
2: 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I love this
3: 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Neu bei Antenne Niedersachsen. Martin Garrix und Ed Sheeran. 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

eventually. So if our time is running out, day after day, we'll make the mundane a masterpiece. Oh my, my, oh my, my love, I take one look.

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